0: One person may not change the world, but we can all change the world for one person. That's my future. I don't know what I would say. A lot of things undone.
1: Oh, is that right? Is that a smiley face?
0: I want them to enjoy looking at the things. I want them to appreciate the people that make them. And I want just for them to feel peace and joy as they come into the shop. Yeah, so enjoy it. You did a very good job on that one.
2: Hello.
3: No problem.
4: In 2013, Rachel founded the Blue Sheep Handicraft Gift Shop in Chengdu with the aim of creating job opportunities for communities in remote areas. These groups are referred to as producers at Blue Sheep.
0: Usually I've been to visit most of the places, especially the ones outside China. These are all things made in Nepal, so they're made by village women who have no other way to make money, that they're at home. These, we would call them egg warmers, and so to keep the egg hot. So they have lots of different kinds, a lion and a bee and sheep and, yeah. Well, these bags are made by, the design is actually by a lady here in Chengdu, where she comes from Switzerland. This is made from felt. This, of course, everybody knows is a panda. Well, I hope they recognize it as a panda. My younger staff said, oh, I wouldn't advise my friends to come here because it's too expensive. So I have to explain, if you can make one cheaper, you know, we pay you.

0: the hours that you do it. That's the reason why I will usually pay what people ask, because of the skill and the time that they take. And if I think they're not asking enough, I may give them a bit more.
1: Over the past years, Rachel has helped more than 800 handicraft artisans from around the world. Every item here and the story of the person who made it carries a unique tale.
0: It's not the value of the product itself. It's the value of the person behind it and what they've gone through to do this. Miss Lee, hello.
2: Hello, hello, hello.
0: Hi. Yeah. 16, 17, 18. Because they've all got some real story to their lives, and some of them are tragic, really. And if you can understand the person who makes it and all the problems that they've had, and gives it an extra value, there's a lot that we could do.
3: Last night, even though 2 a.m., we're still talking about the video, how to edit the video, to change everything. And one of our volunteers to that tonight.
4: My name is Kang Xia, and I've been in Yanyang for about 10 years. I've just started the first 2-3 years. I feel really tired. The expenses are big.然后又没卖很多，所以就会无形当中会有压力，就想啊，我们以后怎么办？然后 Rachel 是说，就请永远不要和生产者讲价，因为 Rachel 自己是没有额外的收入的，所以呢，他把投了20万在岩羊之后嘛，他自己也没有什么存款。所以当时呢，就把他的房子给卖了，然后这个钱呢，就供应他生活上一切等等的其他的开支。
0: Well, of course, I'm not sure what it was like exactly when I was born, but it was just after the Second World War. So there was still rationing of food. So sweets were rationed, butter was rationed. So I suppose I was brought up in the way that you.Ate whatever you had. You never left something on your plate, so that there was no waste. And to be fairly careful with your money. My mother was always helping other people. Because my father was a dentist, I had no idea what being a doctor would mean, really. And then when we were at school, we were cutting up a cow's eye.And it suddenly came to me, I don't know why, that I would become a doctor.
1: Rachel graduated from the medical department of the University of Bristol in the UK. She gave up the lucrative salary of being a doctor in the UK to work in countries like Nepal, India, Bhutan, and China, focusing on pediatrics, community development, and medical training.
0: And so I came to China first in 1989.We had been looking for wild animals when we were working in the Tibetan region, and actually looking for snow leopards. I didn't see them, but we saw a flock of blue sheep in the distance. A really nice blue sheep nearly killed me once. When we started leaving, then he chased us.So I held him for a bit, and we had a little talk, eyeball to eyeball, looking at each other's. And it was going to get dark soon. And so he hit me in my legs. Fortunately, if he'd hit me in my abdomen, I wouldn't have made it down the hill. So I remember that blue sheep.

0: and we've come to see Pu Hong Shui, who is the lady who makes some of our embroidery, the Chang embroidery. She was in the earthquake in 2008, and I was here in Chengdu at that time. We came to Chengdu, I think, on the 1st of January that year, and that changed everything for me. We were here, and then we got involved in the earthquake.
1: Pu Hong Shui, who lost her left arm and right leg in an earthquake, returned to her hometown of Beichuan County after graduating from university and became one of Blue Sheep's producers, injecting new vitality and opportunities into the traditional craft of Qiang embroidery.
0: And beautiful embroidery. I mean, it's so difficult to do that with one hand. I can't do it with two.
2: 我本身就是羌族人，我可能就是看羌绣，算是耳濡目染。我小的时候，他们都会绣，在外面很少看到有羌绣的产品，其实。所以回来之后呢，我就想，既然自己也喜欢，其实可以帮忙一起做这个事情。所以我就想，我自己可不可以就是设计一些小的东西或者日用品，就是能够把它传播出去，就想让更多的人看到羌绣。
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0: This one, how long would it take you to finish this?
2: 就可能要几天啊。
0: You need a lot of patience.I first knew Pu Hong Shui a long time ago when I received a letter. She came to see us in Chengdu, so that was the first time we actually met. And I, of course, I was very impressed with her, having been buried for 72 hours after the earthquake in her school.
2: 上初二，那节课是地理课。当时没有，就是没有反应过来是地震。醒来之后是在医院里面。
0: And that she had had a year in hospital recovering.
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0: And the doctor said that she would never walk again.
2: 我觉得就是任何人在那个环境下面，他都是应该是跟我一样的心情啊，就是我一定要站起来这种想法。
0: To get up and to practice and practice and practice. And now, of course, she does.When I do my darling.
2: Wait.
0: In there. I'm going to do it one handed. It's certainly worth it just to show the kind of different cultures that there are in China, because there's many. So the more people that we can have who will be interested in it and buy it and appreciate it, the better.So that's one of the things we try to do is to promote it so that we can help to preserve it.
1: Vibrant, robust, and resilient are what comes to mind when Rachel thinks of the Himalayan blue sheep, the inspiration of their brand and representative of their work and life culture.Spread across various locations, Blue Sheep's producers continue to face life's challenges head on, with the skill of their two hands, pressing on with indefatigable tenacity, just like their mascot. In April 2025, due to declining health, Rachel finally made the difficult decision to return to the UK.

0: okay. Though reluctant to leave, the moment of farewell had quietly arrived.
1: I have to stand up.
2: Oh, 要站吗？ Oh.
1: If I sit down, I shall go to sleep. Can you hear at the back? Because I have a very,
2: 后面的同学们可不可以听得到？
1: Very, very quiet voice. There is a book and a film called Round the World in 80 Days. So I thought, well, actually, this is my life.In 80 years, around the world in 80 years. The time I've had in Chengdu was unexpected, and I particularly enjoy being in cities because of the people here, the people I've met, the people we've worked with. It's been a real pleasure, and I should be very sorry to leave it. Yeah, I just want to say a very big thank you to you all. So I think the blue sheep is now in very good hands. The blue sheep will not close tomorrow.Big thank you to everybody.
0: Rachel journeyed from the prime of her youth to her silver-haired later years. What began as a solitary adventure gradually grew into a life woven with deep friendship and lasting connections. Through countless busy yet fulfilling days, Blue Sheep was always by her side. And it quietly becameHer second home.
3: Today is Rachel 奶奶回国的日子，她有可能就不回来了吧，但是也不确定，
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1: When I go back, I hope that I can get involved in something that's worth doing, helping other people in some way. And I think happiness, joy comes more from helping other people than from.Having a selfish attitude to life and thinking what makes me happy, it may be short-lived, but what makes other people happy, whoever it is, whether it's family or friends or somebody down the street, is of much more value to you and to them.
8: Well, that would be a short life. Well, 17 years, yeah, that's a quarter of my life. I think it's good to have a change. And new people have new ideas, fresh ideas. I hope that they continue very well and probably even

Life is about more than just eating, sleeping, working, and going home, maybe bringing up the kids and packing them off to school. And yeah, there's still a bit of a hollow in life, a bit of a gap somewhere, and it's filling. One person may not change the world, but we can all change the world for one person.

0: One person may not change the world, but we can all change the world for one person. My future. I don't know what I would say. A lot of things undone.
1: Oh, is that right? Is that a smiley face? I want them to enjoy looking at the things. I want them to appreciate the people that make them. And I want just for them to feel peace and joy as they come into the shop. Yeah, so enjoy it. You did a very good job on that one.
0: Hello.
2: No problem.
3: In 2013, Rachel founded the Blue Sheep Handicraft Gift Shop in Chengdu with the aim of creating job opportunities for communities in remote areas. These groups are referred to as producers at Blue Sheep.
0: Usually I've been to visit most of the places, especially the ones outside China. These are all things made in Nepal. So they're made by village women who have no other way to make money. They're at home. These, we would call them egg warmers. And so to keep the egg hot. So they have lots of different kinds. A lion and a bee and sheep and here. Well, these bags are made by, the design is actually by a lady here in Chengdu, where she comes from Switzerland. This is made from felt. This, of course, everybody knows is a panda. Well, I hope they recognize it as a panda. My younger staff said, oh, I wouldn't advise my friends to come here because it's too expensive. So I have to explain, if you can make one cheaper, you know, we pay you for the hours that you do it. That's the reason why I will usually pay what people ask, because of the skill and the time that they take. And if I think they're not asking enough, I may give them a bit more.
3: Over the past years, Rachel has helped more than 800 handicraft artisans from around the world. Every item here and the story of the person who made it carries a unique tale.
0: It's not the value of the product itself. It's the value of the person behind it and what they've gone through to do this. Miss Lee, hello.
4: Hello.
0: Hi. Yeah. 16, 17, 18. Because they've all got some real story to their lives, and some of them are tragic, really. And if you can understand the person who makes it and all the problems that they've had, and gives it an extra value, there's a lot that we could do.
5: Last night, even until 8 a.m., we're still talking about the video, how to edit the video.
0: Mm.
5: To change everything. And one of our volunteers to that tonight.
6: Rachel 是说，就请永远不要和生产者讲价。
5: Rachel 自己是没有额外的收入的，所以呢，他把投了20万在岩羊之后嘛，他自己也没有什么存款，所以当时呢就把他的房子都卖了，然后这个钱呢就供应他生活上一切等等的其他的开支。
0: Well, of course, I'm not sure what it was like exactly when I was born, but it was just after the Second World War. So there was still rationing of food. So sweets were rationed, butter was rationed. So I suppose I was brought up in the way that you ate whatever you had. You never left something on your plate, so that there was no waste. And to be fairly careful with your money. My mother was always helping other people. Because my father was a dentist, I had no idea what being a doctor would mean, really. And then when we were at school, we were cutting up a cow's eye, and it suddenly came to me, I don't know why, that I would become a doctor.
3: Rachel graduated from the medical department of the University of Bristol in the UK. She gave up the lucrative salary of being a doctor in the UK to work in countries like Nepal, India, Bhutan, and China, focusing on pediatrics, community development, and medical training.
0: And so I came to China first in 1989. We had been looking for wild animals when we were working in the Tibetan region.And actually looking for snow leopards. I didn't see them, but we saw a flock of blue sheep in the distance. A really nice blue sheep nearly killed me once. When we started leaving, then he chased us. So I held him for a bit, and we had a little talk, eyeball to eyeball, looking at each other's.And it was going to get dark soon. And so he hit me in my legs. Fortunately, if he'd hit me in my abdomen, I wouldn't have made it down the hill. So I remember that blue sheep.

0: So today we've come to Minyang, and we've come to see Pu Hong Shui, who is the lady who makes some of our embroidery, the Cheng embroidery. She was in the earthquake in 2008, and I was here in Chengdu at that time. We came to Chengdu, I think, on the 1st of January that year, and that changed everything for me. We were here, and then we got involved in the earthquake.
1: Pu Hong Shui, who lost her left arm and right leg in an earthquake, returned to her hometown of Beichuan County after graduating from university and became one of Blue Sheep's producers, injecting new vitality and opportunities into the traditional craft of Cheng embroidery.
0: And beautiful embroidery. I mean, it's so difficult to do that with one hand. I can't do it with two.
2: 我本身就是羌族人，我可能就是看羌绣，算是耳濡目染。我小的时候，他们都会绣，在外面很少看到有羌绣的产品，其实。所以回来之后呢，我就想，既然自己也喜欢，其实可以帮忙一起做这个事情。所以我就想，我自己可不可以就是设计一些小的东西或者日用品，就是能够把它传播出去，就想

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2: This one, how long would it take you to finish this?
0: 就可能要几天啊。
2: You need a lot of patience.
3: 太需要耐心。
2: I first knew Pu Hongshui a long time ago when I received a letter. She came to see us in Chengdu, so that was the first time we actually met. And I, of course, I was very impressed with her, having been buried for 72 hours after the earthquake in her school.
0: 上初二，那节课是地理课。当时没有反应过来是地震。醒来之后是在医院里面。
2: But she had had a year in the hospital recovering.
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2: And the doctor said that she would never walk again.
0: 我觉得就是任何人在那个环境下面，他都是应该是跟我一样的心情啊，就是我一定要站起来这种想法。
2: To get up and to practice and practice and practice. And now, of course, she does. When I do, my darling.
3: Wait.
2: Yeah.In there, I'm going to do it one-handed. It's certainly worth it just to show the kind of different cultures that there are in China, because there's many. So the more people that we can have who will be interested in it and buy it and appreciate it, the better. So that's one of the things we try to do is to promote it.So that we can help to preserve it.
4: Vibrant, robust, and resilient are what comes to mind when Rachel thinks of the Himalayan blue sheep, the inspiration of their brand and representative of their work and life culture. Spread across various locations, blue sheep's producers continue to face life's challenges head on, with the skill of their two hands, pressing on with indefatigable tenacity.Just like their mascot. In April 2025, due to declining health, Rachel finally made the difficult decision to return to the UK. Though reluctant to leave, the moment of farewell had quietly arrived.
2: I have to stand up.
5: Oh, 要咋吗？
2: If I sit down, I shall go to sleep. Can you hear at the back? Because I have a very,
5: very,
2: very quiet voice. There is a book and a film called Round the World in 80 Days. So I thought, well, actually, this is my life.In 80 years, around the world in 80 years. The time I've had in Chengdu was unexpected, and I particularly enjoy being in cities because of the people here, the people I've met, the people we've worked with. It's been a real pleasure, and I should be very sorry to leave it. Yeah, I just want to say a very big thank you to you all. So I think the blue sheep is now in very good hands. The blue sheep will not close tomorrow.Big thank you to everybody.
4: Rachel journeyed from the prime of her youth to her silver-haired later years. What began as a solitary adventure gradually grew into a life woven with deep friendship and lasting connections. Through countless busy yet fulfilling days, Blue Sheep was always by her side. And it quietly became her second home.
5: 有可能就不回来了吧，但是也不确定，
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10: When I go back, I hope that I can get involved in something that's worth doing, helping other people in some way. And I think happiness, joy, comes more from helping other people than from having a selfish attitude to life and thinking what makes me happy. It may be short-lived, but what makes other people happy, whoever it is, whether it's family or friends or somebody down the street, is of much more value to you and to them. 前方九百米内有多个违章拍照，请注意礼让行人。
11: Incoming. 限时三分钟停靠。
12: Yeah, cool.
13: Yeah.
14: The last. I miss you, alright?
13: Yeah.
14: Take care of yourself.
15: It's almost 30 minutes.
16: Well, that would be a short life. Well, 17 years? Yeah, that's a quarter of my life. I think it's good to have a change. And new people have new ideas, fresh ideas. I hope that they continue very well and probably even better.
17: Yes,我没有想到奶奶会离开我，离开的那么突然。我以为她会陪我很久的时间，能陪到我康复，然后能看到我好起来，给她写了一封信。

life is about more than just eating, sleeping, working, and going home, maybe bringing up the kids and packing them off to school. And yeah, there's still a bit of a hollow in life, a bit of a gap somewhere, and it's filling. One person may not change the world, but we can all change the world for one person.

0: One person may not change the world, but we can all change the world for one person. This is my future. I don't know what I would say. A lot of things undone.
1: Oh, is that right? Is that a smiley face?I want them to enjoy looking at the things. I want them to appreciate the people that make them. And I want just for them to feel peace and joy as they come into the shop. Yeah, so enjoy it. You did a very good job on that one.

0: Hello.
1: No problem.
0: No problem.
2: In 2013, Rachel founded the Blue Sheep Handicraft Gift Shop in Chengdu, with the aim of creating job opportunities for communities in remote areas. These groups are referred to as producers at Blue Sheep.
0: Usually I've been to visit most of the places, especially the ones outside China. These are all things made in Nepal, so they're made by village women who have no other way to make money, that they're at home. These, we would call them egg warmers, and so to keep the egg hot. So they have lots of different kinds, a lion and a bee and sheep and, yeah. Well, these bags are made by, the design is actually by a lady here in Chengdu, where she comes from Switzerland. This is made from felt. This, of course, everybody knows is a panda. Well, I hope they recognize it as a panda. My younger staff said, oh, I wouldn't advise my friends to come here because it's too expensive. So I have to explain, if you can make one cheaper, you know, we pay you for the hours that you do it. That's the reason why I will usually pay what people ask, because of the skill and the time that they take. And if I think they're not asking enough, I may give them a bit more.
2: Over the past 10 years, Rachel has helped more than 800 handicraft artisans from around the world. Every item here and the story of the person who made it carries a unique tale.
0: It's not the value of the product itself. It's the value of the person behind it and what they've gone through to do this. Miss Lee, hello.
3: Hello.
0: Hi. Yeah. 16, 17, 18. Because they've all got some real story to their lives, and some of them are tragic, really. And if you can understand the person who makes it, and all the problems that they've had, and gives it an extra value. There's a lot that we could do.
4: Last night, even though 2 a.m., we're still talking about the video, how to edit the video, to change everything. And one of our volunteers, tonight.
5: 我叫邝霞，然后呢，我在岩阳，差不多10年了。刚刚开始的头两三年，我觉得真的好累呀。店里面开支很大，然后又没卖很多，所以就会无形当中会有压力，就想啊，我们以后怎么办？然后 Rachel 是说，就请永远不要和生产者讲价。因为 Rachel 自己是没有额外的收入的，所以呢，他把投了20万在岩阳之后嘛，他自己也没有什么存款，所以当时呢就把他的房子都卖了，然后这个钱呢就供应他生活上一切等等的其他的开支。
0: Well, of course, I'm not sure what it was like exactly when I was born, but it was just after the Second World War, so there was still rationing of food.So sweets were rationed, butter was rationed. So I suppose I was brought up in the way that you ate whatever you had. You never left something on your plate, so that there was no waste. And to be fairly careful with your money. My mother was always helping other people. Because my father was a dentist, I had no idea what being a doctor would mean, really.And then when we were at school, we were cutting up a cow's eye, and it suddenly came to me, I don't know why, that I would become a doctor.
2: Rachel graduated from the medical department of the University of Bristol in the UK. She gave up the lucrative salary of being a doctor in the UK to work in countries.

0: countries like Nepal, India, Bhutan, and China, focusing on pediatrics, community development, and medical training.
1: And so I came to China first in 1989. We had been looking for wild animals when we were working in the Tibetan region, and actually looking for snow leopards. I didn't see them, but we saw a flock of blue sheep in the distance. A really nice blue sheep nearly killed me once. When we started leaving, then he chased us. So I held him for a bit and we had a little talk, eyeball to eyeball, looking at each other's. And it was going to get dark soon. And so he hit me in my legs. Fortunately, if he'd hit me in my abdomen, I wouldn't have made it down the hill. So I remember that blue sheep.

0: So today we've come to Minyang, and we've come to see Pu Hongshui, who is the lady who makes some of our embroidery, the Chang embroidery. She was in the earthquake in 2008, and I was here in Chengdu at that time. We came to Chengdu, I think, on the 1st of January that year, and that changed everything for me. We were here, and then we got involved in the earthquake.
1: Hi!
2: Lovely to see you again.
3: Pu Hongshui, who lost her left arm and right leg in an earthquake, returned to her hometown of Beichuan County after graduating from university and became one of Blue Sheep's producers, injecting new vitality and opportunities into the traditional craft of Chang embroidery.
0: And beautiful embroidery. I mean, it's so difficult to do that with one hand. I can't do it with two.
4: 我本身就是羌族人，我可能就是看羌绣，算是耳濡目染。我小的时候，他们都会绣，在外面很少看到有羌绣的产品，其实。所以回来之后呢，我就想，既然自己也喜欢，其实可以帮忙一起做这个事情。所以我就想，我自己可不可以就是设计一些小的东西或者日用品，就是能够把它传播出去，就想让更多的人看到羌绣。
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0: This one, how long would it take you to finish this?
4: 就可能要几天啊。
0: You need a lot of patience.I first knew Pu Hongshui a long time ago when I received a letter. She came to see us in Chengdu, so that was the first time we actually met. And I, of course, I was very impressed with her, having been buried for 72 hours after the earthquake in her school.
4: 上初二，那节课是地理课。当时没有，就是没有反应过来是地震。醒来之后是在医院里面。
0: And that she had had a year in hospital, recovering.
4: 你要把你的那个腐烂的肉给刮掉，让它长出新的肉。就是在那个这个治疗的过程是不能打麻药的。就我本身可能就是一个比较乐观的人吧，就是你知道吸引力法则吗？就我觉得就是挺相信的，就是。
0: And the doctor said that she would never walk again.
4: 我觉得就是任何人在那个环境下面，他都是应该是跟我一样的心情啊，就是我一定要站起来这种想法。
0: To get up and to practice and practice and practice.

0: And now, of course, she does. When I do my darling.
1: Wait.
0: Eh? Yeah. In there. I'm going to do it one-handed. It's certainly worth it just to show the kind of different cultures that there are in China, because there's many. So the more people that we can have who will be interested in it and buy it and appreciate it, the better. So that's one of the things we try to do, is to promote it so that we can help to preserve it.
2: Vibrant, robust, and resilient are what comes to mind when Rachel thinks of the Himalayan blue sheep, the inspiration of their brand and representative of their work and life culture. Spread across various locations, Blue Sheep's producers continue to face life's challenges head-on, with the skill of their two hands, pressing on with indefatigable tenacity, just like their mascot. In April 2025, due to declining health, Rachel finally made the difficult decision to return to the UK. Though reluctant to leave, the moment of farewell had quietly arrived.
0: I have to stand up.
3: Oh, 要站吗?
0: If I sit down, I shall go to sleep. Can you hear at the back? Because I have a very, very quiet voice. There is a book and a film called Round the World in 80 Days. So I thought, well, actually, this is my life. In 80 years, around the world in 80 years. The time I've had in Chengdu was unexpected, and I particularly enjoy being in cities because of the people here, the people I've met, the people we've worked with. It's been a real pleasure, and I should be very sorry to leave it. Yeah, I just want to say a very big thank you to you all. So I think the Blue Sheep is now in very good hands. The Blue Sheep will not close tomorrow. Big thank you to everybody.
2: Rachel journeyed from the prime of her youth to her silver-haired later years. What began as a solitary adventure gradually grew into a life woven with deep friendship and lasting connections. Through countless busy yet fulfilling days, Blue Sheep was always by her side. And it quietly became her second home.
4: 希望他永远健康，要照顾自己。
5: Yeah. Wow. Goodbye.
0: When I go back, I hope that I can get involved in something that's worth doing, helping other people in some way. And I think happiness, joy, comes more from helping other people than from having a selfish attitude to life and thinking what makes me happy. It may be short-lived, but what makes other people happy, whoever it is, whether it's family or friends or somebody down the street, is of much more value to you and to them.
1: Yeah, cool.
3: Yeah.
5: The last. I will miss you a lot. All right?
0: Yeah.
1: Take care of yourself. It's almost 30 minutes. 30 minutes.
6: Well, that would be a short life. 17 years? Yeah, that's a quarter of my life. I think it's good to have a change. And new people have new ideas, fresh ideas. I hope that they continue very well and probably even better.
7: Keep with you, New York!
6: Yes!
7: Yes!
8: 加油！
7: 加油！
8: 再来一个！
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0: I love you. 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
1: Bye. 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
2: I love you!

life is about more than just eating, sleeping, working, and going home, maybe bringing up the kids and packing them off to school. And yeah, there's still a bit of a hollow in life, a bit of a gap somewhere, and it's filling. One person may not change the world, but we can all change the world for one person.

0: 我的家在东北松花江上。
1: From February 1938 to October 1943, Japan carried out relentless, indiscriminate bombing, targeting Chongqing and its surrounding areas for over 5 years. This was one of the largest and longest lasting air raids during World War II.resulting in more than 24,000 casualties. Amid the bombardment, in September 1939, a special team of four arrived in Chongqing. They were members of the Society for Research in Chinese Architecture, carrying cameras, notebooks, and passports. Their passports explicitly stated the purpose of their mission: to survey ancient architectural relics.What drove them to carry out this survey? In the face of Japan's devastating bombings, how did they persevere?

0: At 9:30, Liang Sicheng, Chen Mingda, Mo Zongjiang, and I crossed the river to investigate Lao Jundong Temple. As we boarded the boat, the noise of people on the shore began to grow. A crowd gathered at the dock, hiring boats to go to the south bank. It seemed an alarm had been sounded in the city.
1: 快点，上面。
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2: 对。
0: The Society for Research in Chinese Architecture is the first academic organization to study traditional Chinese architecture.It was founded in Beijing in 1929. Liang Sicheng, Lin Huiying, Liu Dunzhen, and others joined in succession. Field surveys were quickly established as the core method for researching and protecting ancient Chinese architecture.
2: 抗战爆发以后呢，梁思成就从北平，然后先迁到了长沙，又从长沙迁到了昆明。在昆明呢，他们完成了整个云南的古建筑调查，然后他们就想迫切地去了解一下当时的四川是什么样子的。因为在当时，除了一些外国的传教士到四川做过一些零星的探访跟走访以外，当时的中国人都不了解四川到底有哪些建筑，有哪些遗迹。营造学社的这个调查呢，其实是算得上是第一次对于四川的一个文物大普查。

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1: On the banks of the Jialing River, Wenchuan Temple, rebuilt during the Ming Dynasty, had been converted into Wenchuan Park by the time the society arrived. In the dilapidated Heavenly King Hall, Liu Dunzhen identified only faint traces of Ming Dynasty architectural features.
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2: 单片，你看单片，你那个单片在一个感觉。
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0: Developing an interest in liquid crystal technology in the 90s, Li Fenghua went on to the Liquid Crystal Institute at Kent State University, the world's leading liquid crystal research center. He was the only student in his discipline at the time. And right when his career in the U.S. was in full swing, he chose to return to China to start WeQ. After 7 years of rapid development, WeQ now owns a world-class fully automated mass production line for flexible liquid crystal film. The company also boasts a top team of international scientists as well as multiple global technology patents. Join me today on Prime Talk Asia, the founder of WeQ, Dr. Fenghua Li. Hi, Fenghua, or should I call you Dr. Li? Welcome to the show. It's so exciting to have you here since the last time you were on my show was almost 4 years ago. As you know, an entire industry can be transformed within the span of 4 years, and people can also change a lot, especially when you are a startup founder in the high-tech field. So please tell me, what was the big news that happened to WeQ recently?
1: Yes, I'm really excited on your show again. Thank you for having me. Mm-hmm. You mentioned 4 years. Yes, 4 years ago, WeQ only has large size e-writing boards for classroom to replace the chalkboard. Now, after 4 years, we have developed a lot of new exciting products, such as automotive switchable glazing, which can change light from dark to bright. Mm-hmm. We also developed the large size architectural switchable smart window, make the building smarter, make the building more eco-friendly. We also have switchable sunglasses. So that's the first thing. Then we just completed our Series B fundraising for nearly 200 million RMB.
0: Wow.
1: From Warden International Fund from Shanghai. And then by the end of this year, we are going to raise more funding to expand our factory. The third news is we just opened up our new factory in Zhejiang, Pinghu. And then we also have our new site in Shanghai. We have about 59 acres in Shanghai Jiading. So we are going to have more factories. So we constantly expand our manufacturing capability to meet the market demand. One other thing is we also recruited a lot of new talents from international countries. Now we have about 20 new Japanese engineers in our team. We also have two PhDs from Germany, which is very good addition to our team. So we have more talent to help us to develop more exciting products, more technologies. All the technology are based on flexible liquid crystal films, which has a huge potential.
0: Wow, a lot of great news indeed. Congratulations. So what do you think are the key factors for the success of this round of financing and for the rapid rollout of your business?
1: I think the investors already see the potential, the huge potential of our targeted market. As you can see, the automotive switchable glazing window market is huge. Mm-hmm. Our estimate every year is about $10 billion every year.
0: Wow.
1: Also for the architectural building window, is even bigger. Mm-hmm. That market has about $100 billion a year.

0: First joined in the University of Chicago. Later I transferred to Kent State University. There's a program called Liquid Crystal Institute, which is the best school in the world in liquid crystal science. LCI, first place to study liquid crystal science. All the liquid crystal basic technology were developed there in the 70s, 80s. And I got my PhD in 2007, and then I joined a startup company in the United States, in Ohio, called Quaderna. Quaderna is a company which develop liquid crystal based optical switches. We were very lucky, and just after 4 years, we got listed in the stock market, and I was in charge of the R&D team, so I do the optical design and develop all the new product for Quaderna. But I still think I can do more, so I quit my job. I started the WeQ in 2014. The main focus is to do the flexible liquid crystal films. Since then, we were working on the switchable glass window and also the e-writing large size board. So that's how we got into liquid crystal technology. But I think I made the correct decision to choose liquid crystal science as our main focus because this direction has a huge potential to meet the demand from all the huge car companies, automotive glass companies, also the architectural glass window companies. And we think we were in a good shape right now.
1: That's very interesting experience. So the United States has endowed you with knowledge, and China has made your career a success. At the same time, more and more intellectuals and technology-savvy talents who have studied abroad are choosing to return to China to start their own businesses, just like what you did. So from a national level, what is the biggest difference between China and the States, the Silicon Valley and Europe, in terms of supporting and promoting the startup companies? And what drove you to want to come back to your motherland?
0: Well, China has the best industry supply chain, for sure. I living in Silicon Valley, but Silicon Valley may be only good for startups such as information technology, internet related, or biology or medical science, not for manufacturing related startups. China has the best supply chain. If you need any raw material, equipment, or the talents, engineers, China, especially Shenzhen, is the best spot for startup like WeQ. We started in 2014. Since then, I think we made the right decision. Also, the cost to start a company is the best in Shenzhen. Yeah, we also got a lot of good support from government, and so all those aspects are very important for us.
1: Lastly, but probably the most important question to round up the conversation. So from your perspective and experience, what valuable characteristics should a startup founder have in order to succeed?
0: I'm not that successful, so I might not be the best person to say suggestions to other founders, other entrepreneurs. But in my case, I think it is the leadership. A good founder should create a good environment for team member to thrive as a team, to thrive as an individual. The founder used to

0: bring enough money to make sure the operation can be run every day. And the leader, especially for me, I have to provide the good technology for the team to work hard every day. And one last thing is you have to have a very good close relationship with all the team members. So happily work together every day. I think there's a lot of challenges for startups every day, but work happily every day is the most important thing. I wish them more the best luck.
1: Okay, all right. Dr. Fenghua Li, the founder and CEO of WeQ, thank you so much for joining us on the show, and I wish you luck too.
0: Thank you for having me.
2: When I first interviewed Dr. Fenghua Li 4 years ago, WeQ's only main product was liquid crystal writing boards. Riding on the wave of China's scientific and technological boom, WeQ has developed an array of products with applications such as high brightness LCD writing boards for education, light dimming and color changing LCDs on wearables, and LCDs for architectural glass facade. WeQ's latest development in automotive glass enables a car's window to smart switchable tint according to the ambient light and switch colors according to the user's preferences. WeQ is poised to grow faster and stronger than ever by seeking new growth opportunities across different industries.
3: We have 7 million classrooms in China. So within 10 years, we're going to replace all the chalkboard with our liquid crystal writing boards.
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3: 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It's very smart, very fast switching. This is our newest switchable glaze for automotive sunroof. 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The speed, switch speed is quite fast, less than 0.1 second. You can adjust the light according to your need. You can gradually control the light. Sunroof need to block the solar heat. So our switchable glaze liquid crystal film exactly to control the solar heat. In the evening, you can make it very bright. During the day, you want to block the solar heat, you can make it totally bright. Very fancy sunroof. It's going to be the new thing for entire car industry.
1: Okay, so these are also for the automotive use, right? But I see something more interesting. They change colors too.
3: Exactly. We develop a new technology and make the car window change colors. We can change the color just anytime you want. You can change red, you can change purple. Very simple. Magic. Liquid crystal technology can change anything you want. Can adjust the light, can change the color, can block the solar heat, make our life more comfortable, more interesting. And this is the first phase. We are developing a new one, a new technology, newer technology. The color can change from one color to another color or any other colors. And we are still developing, but it's going to be very soon.

0: She is the second generation running her family business in the semiconductor industry with a master's degree from the University of Sydney and years working at a Hong Kong listed company. Karen Ye answered the call from her father to return home when the family business was encountering a bottleneck. Over the past 11 years, she has devoted herself to the international sales and production management of self-developed NTC chips. She has also been leading the push for KPD to establish a series of scientific management systems, obtain numerous international certifications, and participate in the creation of technical product specifications to be adopted as a standard for the renewable energy industry. During the pandemic, she insisted on not increasing prices, worked overtime to ensure stable material supplement for loyal customers supporting national security, and received praise and approval from the state. Under the joint leadership of her and her father, KPD was awarded the accolade of top 10 senior tech solution providers in APEC 2021 by Technology Review. Here with me on today's Prime Talk Asia, the General Manager of Shenzhen KPD Electronic, Karen Ye. Hi Karen, I'm very excited to have you here for the first time. Welcome to the show.
1: Thank you for having me, Emilia.
0: Since I first got to know you, I've noticed that you always make jokes about yourself being born with a silver spoon, especially when you are introducing yourself to others. Are you trying to prove to people that this label doesn't affect who you are and that you don't really care about it?
1: I believe we're now living in a fast-moving business world. External label is a quick instruction when building connections. However, it can be illusions from the fact sometimes. Once I was in New Delhi, participating in exhibitions for electronic components, an Indian agent came to KPD's booth and asking for a meeting to the boss. I told him I'm the president, but he surprisingly questioned how a young woman can be an entrepreneur of a high-tech chip company. Just like some other questions me, why you are so polite to your colleague or ride a shared bike instead of driving your Tesla. Some certain demonstration of an entrepreneur sometimes needs to be broken down, and I'm pleased to be that person.
0: Well, we are living in a world where we're constantly being labeled and even stereotyped. As a female entrepreneur, you must get a lot of that despite running a family business which has been developing semiconductors for decades. That's a really serious job. However, the Chinese semiconductor industry has been through tough times recently. Has KPD been affected by these latest developments?
1: It has a huge impact on our sales. Last year, when the COVID-19 spreading during the Chinese New Year, our factory has taken orders from government providing chips for forehead thermometers and other medical equipment. Since most workers' hometown are locked down, we help our workers to get government approvals and come back for work. As we went out of stock in 2 months' time, we decided to work overtime to provide more chips for the medical use. All workers' overtime wages has been well paid, but we encourage our sales to keep the selling price under control despite soaring price in the market. Supported by a group of chip R&D researchers and the strong leadership of father, now factory successfully set up more automated production line to meet the market needs in time. Now sales doubled, not only for now high quality and cost-effective product, as known to all, but also for KPD's good reputation of supporting government and the clients. We believe that if they love the property, seek for it properly and use it thriftily.
0: That's very impressive. Given that you used to study, work, and live abroad for quite a long time, it must have been quite a turning point when you decided to come back to China to take over part of the family business.
1: Yes, just as you said, it's a turning point for both me and KPD. with consistently growth since 1997, KPD becoming the top brand among national market. However, in lack of direct sales to the end user overseas, many demands of the chip design has been postponed, and the call for international department is urgent. With my degree in international business and experiences abroad, my father thinks I'm the right person. So my father talked to me and told me about the huge potential of the overseas market.
2: So what was on your mind?
1: I didn't say yes right away. You know, at that time, I was working in a Hong Kong listed company. And that job, in many people's eye, is way better than managing a local firm in China. And I was very sad to leave a group of very close colleagues and friends too. So it was not easy to give up the privileged life in Hong Kong at that time.
2: And then what changed your mind?
1: Well, my father's trust and support made all my worries fade away. And the challenges I see as an opportunity to practice management skills on my 26th. I joined KPD in 2010, set up overseas department on the same year. KPD consistently participated in international exhibitions, forums, conferences since then, in Munich, New Delhi, Las Vegas, Liverpool. KPD Electronics have gained international brands like Philips, GE, Dyson, iRobot, Huawei, Hello Travel, and last year we have been used for a project of China high-speed railway with Pride. And I worked 11 years from manager of overseas business to the general manager. And recent years, I put more effort on fine management of the factory. Now both my dad and I feel appreciated that we choose to work together at that turning point.
2: Your return has enabled the family business to make a lot of progress towards international development. What do you think is the biggest change you have made and the most valuable strength you have brought to your family business?
1: Besides international development like exhibitions abroad and set up fine management tools like ERP and CRM, Ding Ding, etc., what I brought most to KPD is the HR system, which my father called as a high salary system. I believe being well paid is a respect to the hard-working person, and it is also a high standard for recruiting a fresh blood to a better future. For time issue, I can't talk too much, but when we talk about company operating for 26 years, the change of the salary system between the old to the young is a must-talk topic. It is essential and tough at the same time. I couldn't say I did a perfect job, and there must be a liberal between one and the other, but the most valuable strength is still under the practice, which the core concept is respecting talent, encourage talent, and give the young talents more opportunity to challenge higher targets.
2: Since you first took over part of the family business, have you had any disagreements with your father in terms of business philosophy and management methods?
1: Well, that's just a fantastic question. When I take over the whole Shenzhen office of sales, building up a solid sales team and achieve one and another sales goals in the first 5 years, my father supporting me fully by never come to the Shenzhen office. Mm-hmm. In the 6th year, I went across the line. Now a client's request for a high standard of products. Now a sales team had a meeting and urged the factory to acquire IATF certificate to meet the needs of quick developing automotive industrial standard. However, my father thinks it is costly and time consuming. Since there are no competitors ever applied it, it may end up being an extra cost of ₥500,000 and takes around 2 years.
2: Well, how did you solve this disagreement?
1: Although I got rejected at the first time, but listen to my father's points carefully, I find out the key point is the cost. Two aspects of thinking across to my mind. On one hand, I talked to the client and persuaded my client who asked for the certificate to pay for it

0: fast, and I promised to return the cost when the order was over 10 million. On the other hand, I called several branches of the SGS. From study with the whole cost and process, I found as we acquired UL certification already, we can get the certificate simply by adding some extra tests. My father was satisfied with the proposal, and the project went well, and was done in 3 months. Finally, we became the first factory in China which passed the certificate test. And of course, we won the orders.
1: Among the many entrepreneurs I know, you may be the one with the freest souls. You know, you are a world traveler, an adventurer, and a foodie. You love diving and all the other cool stuff, right? And not only for fun, but you passed all of the professional tests, like rescue and AOW for diving, WSET for wines, and even Le Cordon Bleu for baking. Geez, I mean, I admire your life, girl. How do you manage to balance between being an entrepreneur and all your other seemingly more fun identities?
0: Steven Jobs says, stay hungry, stay foolish. I'm curious about most things in the world. Born in sports family, my mother is a basketball player from Anhui Province team. I'm obsessed with many sports during my study, like fencing, riding, yoga, gym, and taekwondo. And I won many prizes and even broke school records on my 16th. If I didn't take the family business, I may become a scuba diver in Sydney or a shoot range coach in the States by now. Mm-hmm. Or maybe opened up my own bakery shop in Paris with wine tasting trail. Who knows?
1: I can imagine that.
0: But all these rewards and tax need super efforts. Mm-hmm. Like the Le Cordon Bleu for practitioners. It is a professional training for working in high-end restaurants. The Tokyo School is well known as the most strict school in the world. I sleep 4 hours a day, wake up at 5 a.m., study 8 hours without meals, then I go home and working 4 hours remotely. Then study till 1 a.m.
1: That's insane!
0: It was extraordinarily hard, and I cried and doubt about if it is worthy for interest. But I went through all this hardness and graduated. I'm very proud of myself. So it's the rescue diver and other certification I gained. Conquering the challenges made me a better person, and experience in different situations makes me understand people and culture better.
2: Quality is achieved through hardship. Success is gained from dedication. With sales headquarters already located in Shenzhen and branch offices in Hong Kong and Zhejiang, KPD has also established its own technology park, an NTC chip R&D hub in Huangjiang, Dongguan, for the fourth generation high-precision, high-stability chips which are being continuously supplied to the world. KPD has also obtained independent intellectual property rights for advanced automated production technology with an annual output of 1.5 billion chips, 500 million thermistors, and more than 20 million temperature sensors. The entire suite of products has obtained UL, CE, and ROSE certification. Through 24 years of being scrutinized by the market, KPD is highly favored by users for its consumer-made R&D and excellent quality. As a leading enterprise in the NTC industry, KPD continues to lead the development of new products and technologies with passion, vitality, and an open mind.

0: Developing an interest in liquid crystal technology in the 90s, Li Fenghua went on to the Liquid Crystal Institute at Kent State University, the world's leading liquid crystal research center. He was the only student in his discipline at the time. And right when his career in the U.S. was in full swing, he chose to return to China to start WeQ. After 7 years of rapid development, WeQ now owns a world-class fully automated mass production line for flexible liquid crystal film. The company also boasts a top team of international scientists, as well as multiple global technology patents. Join me today on Prime Talk Asia, the founder of WeQ, Dr. Fenghua Li.Hi, Fenghua, or should I call you Dr. Li? Welcome to the show. It's so exciting to have you here since the last time you were on my show was almost 4 years ago. As you know, an entire industry can be transformed within the span of 4 years, and people can also change a lot, especially when you are a startup founder in the high-tech field. So please tell me, what was the big news that happened to WeQ recently?
1: Yes, I'm really excited on your show again.Thank you for having me. You mentioned 4 years. Yes, 4 years ago, WeQ only has large size e-writing boards for clients.

0: classroom to replace the chalkboard. Now, after 4 years, we have developed a lot of new exciting products, such as automotive switchable glazing, which can change light from dark to bright. Mm-hmm. We also developed the large size architectural switchable smart window, make the building smarter, make the building more eco-friendly. We also have switchable sunglasses. So that's the first thing. Then we just completed our Series B fundraising for nearly 200 million RMBs.
1: Wow.
0: From Wadden International Fund from Shanghai. And then by the end of this year, we are going to raise more funding to expand our factory. The third news is we just opened up our new factory in Zhejiang, Pinghu. And then we also have our new site in Shanghai. We have about 59 acres in Shanghai Jiading. So we are going to have more factories. So we constantly expand our manufacturing capability to meet the market demand. One other thing is we also recruited a lot of new talents from international countries. Now we have about 20 new Japanese engineers in our team. We also have two PhDs from Germany, which is very good addition to our team. So we have more talent to help us to develop more exciting products, more technologies. All the technology are based on flexible liquid soft films, which has a huge potential.
1: Wow, a lot of great news indeed. Congratulations. So what do you think are the key factors for the success of this round of financing and for the rapid rollout of your business?
0: I think the investors already see the potential, the huge potential of our targeted market. As you can see, the automotive switchable glazing window market is huge. Our estimate every year is about $10 billion every year. Also for the architectural building window is even bigger. That market has about $100 billion a year, because all the building in this world needs to be smarter, more eco-friendly. And the investors also see the capability of our team, because we have a very strong international expert team. We have experts from Japan, from Germany, from Taiwan, and our WeQ team every day work together, very exciting.
1: The technology of liquid crystal, it sounds like a very niche technology. How did you end up being involved with it?
0: Since college, back in the 90s, I already had a big interest on liquid crystal science. And when I went to United States to study PhD, I first joined in the University of Chicago. Later, I transferred to Kent State University. There's a program called Liquid Crystal Institute, which is the best school in the world in liquid crystal science. LCI, first place to study liquid crystal science. All the liquid crystal basic technology were developed there in the 70s, 80s. And I got my PhD in 2007, and then I joined a startup company in the United States, in Ohio, called Quaidana. Quaidana is a company which developed liquid crystal-based optical switches. We were very lucky. And just after 4 years, we got listed in the stock market. And I was in charge of the R&D team. So I do the optical design and develop all the new product for Quaidana. But I still think I can do more. So I quit my job. I started WeQ in 2014. The main focus is to do the flexible liquid crystal films.

0: Since then, we were working on the switchable glass window and also the e-writing large size board. So that's how we got into liquid-crystal technology. But I think I made the correct decision to choose liquid-crystal science as our main focus because this direction has a huge potential to meet the demand from all the huge car companies, automotive glass companies, also the architectural glass window companies. And we think we were in a good shape right now.
1: That's a very interesting experience. So the United States has endowed you with knowledge, and China has made your career a success. At the same time, more and more intellectuals and technology-savvy talents who have studied abroad are choosing to return to China to start their own businesses, just like what you did. So from a national level, what is the biggest difference between China and the States, the Silicon Valley and Europe in terms of supporting and promoting the startup companies? And what drove you to want to come back to your motherland?
0: Well, China has the best industry supply chain, for sure. I living in Silicon Valley, but Silicon Valley may be only good for startups such as information technology, internet related, or biology or medical science, not for manufacturing related startups. China has the best supply chain. If you need any raw material, equipment, or the talents, engineers, China, especially Shenzhen, is the best spot for startup like WeQ. We started in 2014. Since then, I think we made the right decision. Also, the cost to start a company is the best in Shenzhen. Yeah, we also got a lot of good support from government, and so all those aspects are very important for us.
1: Lastly, but probably the most important question to round up the conversation. So from your perspective and experience, what valuable characteristics should a startup founder have in order to succeed?
0: I'm not that successful, so I might not be the best person to say suggestions to other founders, other entrepreneurs. But in my case, I think it is the leadership. A good founder should create a good environment for team member to thrive as a team, to thrive as an individual. The leader, the founder, needs to bring enough money to make sure the operation can be run every day. And the leader, especially for me, I have to provide the good technology for the team to work hard every day. And one last thing is you have to have a very good close relationship with all the team member. So happily work together every day. I think there's a lot of challenges for startups every day, but work happily every day is the most important thing. I wish them more the best luck.
1: Okay, all right. Dr. Feng Hua Li, the founder and CEO of WeQ, thank you so much for joining us on the show, and I wish you luck too.
0: Thank you for having me.
2: When I first interviewed Dr. Feng Hua Li 4 years ago, WeQ's only main product was liquid crystal writing boards. Riding on the wave of China's scientific and technological boom, WeQ has developed an array of products with applications such as high-brightness LCD writing boards for education, light-dimming and color-changing LCDs on wearables, and LCDs for architectural glass facade. WeQ's latest development in automotive glass enables a car's window to smart switchable tint according to the ambient light and switch colors according to the

0: Do you want to go to Chengdu one day?
1: Definitely, I would love to.
0: Oh, okay. Welcome to our city one day.
1: Thank you.
0: Okay, thank you for your help.
1: Thank you.
0: And that's for you.
1: Oh, okay. See?
2: Thank you.
0: It's cute.

0: I'm Jeremy. Right now, I'm playing football in one of the community parks in Chengdu. And to me, spending my leisure time in such community park really makes me feel like I'm having my retirement life. It's so fun. However, what you guys might not know is that actually underneath this park is the Chengdu's Garbage Compression Transfer Center. Simply put, all the household waste in the entire Wuhu district is transported here every day, made into compressed cookies, and sent to either an eco-friendly power plant or landfill. Right behind me, you can see these pipes are actually part of this transfer center.
1: Chengdu, a city with over 20 million people, boasts delicious food, cute pandas, and countless tourist spots. As a result, the city is also generating a lot of household garbage every day. This megacity produces nearly 21,200 tons of daily household garbage, enough to fill more than 700 large trucks with a capacity of 30 tons each. In Wuhu District alone, nearly 1,200 tons of garbage are generated daily. Garbage disposal facilities are operating at full capacity, with the waste encroaching on the land.
0: The process of handling nearly 1,200 tons of daily waste in Wuhu District is all completed in this 18-meter deep underground space. Now let's take a look at what kind of underground world is hidden down there. Let's go. Here is a sandbox model. I think it represents the entire transfer center.
2: 右边这座花园的下面就是我们现在所在的全地埋式的食品压缩站。我们的压缩站一共包含了三层，夹层及负一负二层。我们现在在的位置就是我们的夹层，负一负二层是我们的工作车间。在我们负一层一共包含了有六个卸料区，负二层一共包含了四套水平直压式的压缩设备和一套大件破碎处理设备。
1: The smart sanitation system serves as the brain of the entire operation. It does more than just data monitoring. It offers real-time visual overview.On screen, one can observe the garbage trucks entering and leaving the stations, weighing in, loading, unloading, and being washed down.
0: This is Mr. He. He's the project manager, and I just happen to have a few questions for him. Hey, He 老师，何老师你好，咱们这个是一个全新的站点是吗？
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1: This is China's first fully underground garbage compression and transfer center with a capacity of 2,000 tons. And it's the only one within Chengdu's third ring road. The center integrates five major systems, digital dispatch, wastewater treatment, odor control, bulky waste processing, and of course, garbage compression.
4: 我们现在下去之前必须得佩戴好头盔和穿好反光背心。我们现在首先去地下一层，是我们的卸掉区，从外面运输过来的垃圾进行一个堆放。
0: Right now we can see garbage trucks are arriving at the transfer center one after another. The waste from different parts of the Wuhu district will be dumped in here, fall into a lower level where it will be compressed.

0: into smaller volumes and transport it away.
1: Now
0: I'm on the underground level where they actually process the garbage. It's